0: Your life, your music, Mix 92.9, shaking it off with T-Swizzle. I'm Doug, this is Real Life, and welcome. If you want to join the conversation, the number is 737-0929. Last night we were talking about back-to-school shopping and the crazy prices. Well, back-to-school, of course, is a thing for the college crowd, and I'm reading that college students are being hit by the high prices and are looking to do their dorms, their living spaces, pretty minimalistic because everything seems to be so expensive. I thought it might be interesting to talk about crazy college dorm decorations. Maybe something you had if you went to college, maybe something your friend had, something wild.
1: They had a toilet in the corner that they used as a cooler.
0: Really?
1: So they had ice
0: in
1: the toilet, and they just had beer in it. And then they had lights around it just to make it look more exciting, I guess. So it was just filled with ice, and then you could just go grab your beer out of the toilet.
0: Wow, that sounds pretty highbrow. Sounds pretty college. Do you know someone who had a funny or strange dorm decoration? Would love to hear your story. The number, 737-0929, for you to join the conversation. 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

0: 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As long as you love me. So Backstreet Boys kind of feels conditional. I'm here whether you love me or not. I appreciate it if you're a fan. More so of the music and the conversation, we're talking about dorm decorations. You know, yesterday we were talking about back to school and, oh my goodness, how expensive everything is. And now the kids are saying, I can't decorate my dorm because it's too expensive. I didn't have a whole lot when I was going to college. But anyway, crazy dorm decorations. So we heard from a lady that said this guy had a toilet in his dorm full of ice. It was pretty much the ice cooler for the whole floor. And then what's your story?
1: Okay, so it was a deer head and they decided to put Christmas lights on the antlers.
0: Okay.
1: And I thought it was cool. And to somebody else, it might be weird, but I thought it was cool. I'm like, oh, it accentuates the antlers. Nice. It's really awesome. It makes it look bigger, bolder.
0: Yeah. I mean, deer antlers, toilets, that screams college, doesn't it? Do you know someone who's had a funny or strange dorm decoration? Maybe it was you. We can laugh about it now, right? Join the conversation. 737-0929. It's Real Life on Mix.
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11: Nashville weather. This evening will be partly cloudy and muggy. Temperatures holding around 70 overnight. And then patchy fog is possible first thing Wednesday out east where we had some showers earlier today. Then we'll see more showers east of I-65 through the afternoon and evening as we warm to around 90. More of the same on Thursday. We'll be back up in the low to mid-90s for highs. I'm News 2 Chief Meteorologist Danielle Breezy for Mix 92.9.
12: Thank you so much, Danielle. Looking at 80 degrees right now in Music City as we kick off 60 minutes of continuous music with Ed Sheeran.

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Two more songs and then a chance to win. Four tickets to the Wilson County, Tennessee State Fair. 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

Your life, your music, Mix 92.9. It is game time and up for grabs. A family four-pack of tickets to the Wilson County, Tennessee State Fair. That's returning to Lebanon starting August the 13th. Every night we have a different game, and tonight's game is 5 and 10. And it works like this. You be my fifth caller. I give you a topic. You give me five things in that topic in 10 seconds or less, and those tickets are yours. Fair enough? Here's the number to call. 737-0929. We're going to take caller 5 to play the game for tickets to the Wilson County, Tennessee.

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1: Hey, how you doing tonight?
0: I am awesome. How are you?
1: I'm good.
0: What's your name?
1: Monique Shantae, calling from Nashville, about to head home to Clarksville.
0: All righty, Monique, you got a little bit of commute ahead of you, but we'll have fun along the way, okay?
1: All righty, I'm ready.
0: All right, our game is 5 in 10. Today is National Chocolate Chip Cookie Day, which is awesome. I love cookies, so I thought if nothing else, you could give me 5 cookies, either cookie brands, cookie types. I'll start the clock. We'll get you 10 seconds, and then you give me 5 cookies.
1: Okay, I'm ready.
0: All righty, Monique, and the clock starts now.
1: Okay, chocolate chip, macadamia nuts, sugar cookies, snickerdoodles, and strawberry shortcake.
0: You win!
1: Yay!
0: Congratulations, 4 tickets to the Wilson County, Tennessee State Fair, returning to Lebanon starting August the 13th. Enjoy.
1: All righty, thank you.

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Jump in at 737-0929 with Doug. 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

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Tomorrow, Wellness Wednesday, and another reminder to take care of yourself. 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

Your life, your music, Mix 93.9. What about love? I love that you're here enjoying a Tuesday night edition of Real Life. And looking ahead to this weekend, one of Nashville's quirkiest festivals is making some serious changes. Just wanted to let you know about the Tomato

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2: weather. This evening will be partly cloudy with a few showers east. Otherwise, temperatures holding in the low 70s overnight. There could be some patchy fog first thing. Otherwise, partly sunny skies during the day. More showers are likely around I-65 and to the east through the afternoon. They'll be very hit or miss. Temperatures warm to around 90. And we're back up in the low mid-90s on Thursday with some storms possible east. I'm News 2 Chief Meteorologist Danielle Breezy for Mix 92.9.
3: Thank you so much, Danielle. We're looking at 78 degrees right now in Music City.

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0: Nashville's variety station, Mix 92.9. My name is Doug. It is Real Life, and I'm so glad that you're here. If you are single or know someone who is, and you would be interested in being on a reality show, yeah, casting is open. My wife Cheryl loves this show. I've watched one season. It was enough for me, but Love is Blind is casting single men and women in Tennessee for an upcoming installment. This is the show where you talk through the wall. You're in these pods, so you have these deep, long conversations. Like we had before social media, right? When you talk to the girl on... Well, I guess you saw her in school. Anyway, if you want to be in on this, there's 6 locations in Tennessee that are included in the latest casting search. You can find all the information you need at my blog, Real Life with Doug. That's at mix929.com. And if you make it onto Love is Blind, because you heard it here, I want a report back, please.
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enjoying real life and the opportunity to grab some tickets tomorrow afternoon. 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Barb's got them. 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

0: 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My name is Doug with a heads up. Before you buy your next bus pass, you may want to see if you're eligible for this. 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Now, to help people get connected, WeGo is hosting a Journey Pass registration event, actual multiple events through August at the Transit Center. Staff will answer questions, so that could be a cool savings. You want to find out more? We've got the full story for you. 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
16: This evening will be partly cloudy and muggy. Temperatures holding around 70 overnight, and then patchy fog is possible first thing Wednesday out east, where we had some showers earlier today. Then we'll see more showers east of I-65 through the afternoon and evening as we warm to around 90. More of the same on Thursday. We'll be back up in low to mid-90s for highs. I'm News 2 Chief Meteorologist Danielle Breezy for Mix 92.9.
17: Thank you so much, Danielle. 76 degrees right now in Music City, kicking off 60 minutes of continuous music with Ella Langley.

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Keep my-

0: Mix 92.9. It's automatically on as soon as I turn on my car, and it's always playing music no matter what time I get in there. It just so happens to be either the very start of the song that I enjoy or right in the middle at the good part, so it always makes me really happy.
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0: 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One simple stop this week could make all the difference for someone you've never met. If you've been meaning to donate blood, this is a great week to do it. Blood centers across Middle Tennessee saying supplies are running low, and hospitals are using it faster than it's coming in. Now, part of the challenge is we're in the middle of the 100 deadliest days of summer. Between Memorial Day and Labor Day, that's when some serious traffic accidents occur, and at the same time, people are off enjoying life, so less people are giving during the summer months, so you are needed. Every blood donation impacts three lives. Find out more about how you can be the hero. 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
8: Nashville weather. Your Wednesday's going to start off with some patch fog out east. Otherwise, temperatures around 70 degrees, but it's muggy out there. We hit 90 degrees by afternoon with scattered showers developing through lunchtime into the afternoon, especially east of I-65. More of the same for your Thursday, but we're back up in the low 90s, feeling like the upper 90s to around 100. And then on Friday, more widespread rain and storms take over. I'm News 2 Chief Meteorologist Danielle Breezy for Mix 92.9.

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Taking care of you, important too. That's what tomorrow's Wellness Wednesday is all about. 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

0: Nashville's variety station, Mix 92.9. Looking ahead to the weekend and one of Nashville's quirkiest festivals, making a few serious changes this year. I'm talking about the Tomato Art Fest, Friday and Saturday, in East Nashville's Five Points neighborhood. Organizers adding extra security, always a good thing, more physical vehicle barriers, and additional road closures. So just take note of that early. Some street closures are kicking in as early as 6 o'clock Friday morning. More closures on Saturday for the Tomato Art Parade. So if you're headed to the festival or just driving through East Nashville this weekend, give yourself a little extra time. You want to find out more about the road closures and all of that? The trending headlines are there for you. 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
5: My name is John Tesh. This is Intelligence for Your Life. We're going to talk about money. Did you know that just touching money can have a powerful effect on your behavior? So Miami University of Ohio found that touching actual cash, even $1 bills, increased people's testosterone and made them more likely to engage in risk-taking behavior. I know the feeling. So if you want to spend less, don't handle your money physically. But what about kids? A study in Scientific American found that a similar change happens in kids, even if they're too young to actually use money. The researchers discovered that kids as young as 3 became more selfish and less willing to help after they touched bills and coins. In the experiment they used, kids were asked to sort cash, buttons, or pieces of candy, and then afterward they were given a bunch of stickers and told they could keep as many as they wanted or give some to the other kids who didn't participate. It turns out the kids who sorted money took more stickers for themselves and donated half as many stickers compared to the kids who sorted buttons or candy. Just so you know.
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5: 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It's all about pinpointing your energy drains and harnessing the things that help you move forward. We'll walk you through it next.

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1: Welcome to Intelligence for Your Life. I'm John Tesh with you, and if life has been feeling like running on a hamster wheel recently, I have a fix. I have a mindset shift. Scientists say hamsters may actually enjoy this. Researchers found that wild mice voluntarily run on exercise wheels. They just get on there. They're just running and running and going nowhere. This suggests that behavior is not due to stress or boredom. It might be for fun. One biology professor even compared it to a dog having zoomies. So next time you feel like you're the one running on a hamster wheel, remember that animals do it for fun, and maybe you can too.
2: Intelligence for Your Life.
1: 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Stand by. Yeah.

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1: Get ready for another episode of the Exercise Report here on the Intelligence for Your Life program. Did you know that seemingly small and insignificant amounts of movement matter big time? The Journal of the American Heart Association now saying that just 5 extra minutes of exercise will help lower your blood pressure. And the daily decision to take the stairs can also have a big impact. Research shows we burn about 20 times more calories going upstairs than walking on flat ground. Even going downstairs, we burn roughly 5 times

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0: You know, relationship advice has always been pretty clear on this one. Don't fight over text. It's too easy to be misunderstood, and you can't hear the tone of the person's voice or see their body language. But new research in the Journal of Social and Personal Relationships says texting, fighting over text, isn't any worse than fighting in real life. The researchers reviewed more than a dozen studies comparing face-to-face arguments with disagreements over text, email, phone calls, and video chats. Their finding? There was no meaningful difference between in-person and digital arguments. There are actually a few advantages to texting. For example, not having to respond immediately can help some people avoid saying things they'll regret or shutting down entirely in the heat of the moment. It's why the lead researcher from the University of Montreal says the best approach may be a mix of both. Start a difficult conversation digitally if that feels easier, but if things get heated, put a pin in it until you can talk in person. There's also a practical bonus. You can go back and reread the exchange when you're calmer, and that can help you pinpoint where your communication actually broke down.
2: Intelligence for your life.
0: And up next, why marketers are starting to pay so much more attention to moms, with everything from tips and tricks for raising kids to running the house.

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1: Well, moms, looks like you're holding all the power right now. We now know that moms are the most influential and valuable half of the population in the eyes of marketers. This is according to new data from the Pew Research Center. Listen, the videos moms post on social media, say with tips and tricks for raising kids and running a household, they tend to be among the most watched online. Also, the Pew researchers found that millennial moms are 16 to 20% more likely than any other generation to regularly be asked for their opinions on new products, particularly clothing items, groceries, and home goods. And whether they're asked or not, a new study finds that most young mothers will offer their advice about products to friends and family at least 10 times a month on average. The upshot, researchers now describe millennial mothers as, quote, natural brand evangelists who are highly coveted by businesses and marketers.
2: Intelligence for your life. We were

0: Here's a conversation starter for you. Did you know that for women expecting babies in the spring and summer, hot weather can lead to early births? UCLA researchers looked at 56 million births in the U.S. over a 20-year span. They found that birth rates were 5% higher on days when temperatures were over 90 degrees Fahrenheit. And those early births happened 6 days earlier than they would have otherwise. The researchers have concluded that hot weather leads to the premature birth of about 25,000 babies a year, because heat can cause cardiovascular stress in pregnant women and increases levels of the hormone oxytocin, both of which can induce labor.
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1: Welcome back to Intelligence for Your Life. And studies show we feel more depressed on Mondays than any other day of the week. Here are some reasons why. First, if you work weekdays, then weekends represent freedom from structure and the ability to do whatever you like, whenever you like. But family therapist Beck Stumpfig says when Monday rolls around, people feel frustrated when their lives flip from freedom to responsibilities. Mondays are also considered transition days. Clinical psychologist John Mayer says it's psychologically difficult to transition from a relaxed mindset to a more serious one, and we humans are wired to dislike change. We also don't like the unknown. And on Mondays, you have no idea what kind of challenges you're going to face at work. And the stress of the work week, it's looming. But by the time Thursday rolls around, your attention is already on the weekend again. And that's associated with positive thoughts. Agree? Disagree? Email me, john@tesh.com.
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0: Welcome back to Intelligence for Life. John Tesh with you. And do you like binge watching like I do? Well, did you know it can affect our sleep? And not just because we may stay up longer to watch just one more episode. Even when binge watchers get an adequate amount of sleep, they still end up tossing and turning more than those who don't binge watch. What's going on? Well, first of all, this study was done by the University of Michigan. They found the average binge watching session lasts roughly 3 hours and 8 minutes. And binge watchers are 98% more likely to say they suffer from poor sleep quality, having daytime fatigue, restless sleep, and feeling more alert before actually falling asleep. You know what? We can blame all the cliffhangers, because bingeable shows often end with cliffhangers, and that lack of closure not only makes us want to keep watching, it keeps our mind racing, doesn't it? The researchers say many times binge watchers experience a racing heart or they lie awake thinking about their show and what might happen. So what is the fix on this? Well, the researchers are smart enough to not just say, hey, stop binge watching. So they are, instead, recommending that we try binge watching earlier in the evening. So we're not tossing and turning all strung out over the latest cliffhanger.
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1: My name is Cam. I'm from South Nashville near the town of Nolensville. I have two daughters. They keep me busy. Sometimes we get into the zone and we have a little dance party and we're making the car bounce on our way to our next spot.
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We begin this morning on a humid note with temperatures in the 60s and 70s. Now, we will see a few isolated showers near the I-65 region by midday and into the afternoon. Most of us won't see a lot, but we'll keep an eye on the radar. Temperatures today around the 90-degree mark. I'm News 2 meteorologist Marcus Bagwell on Mix 92.9.

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0: This is 6 o'clock, huh? This is it.
1: Yeah, you haven't seen it in a little while, right? Wow. And you're pressing the wrong buttons. What are you doing?
0: Wow, this is 6 o'clock.
1: Go back to bed.
0: Not sure I
1: Get
0: like it.
1: Get out of here.
0: I'm not sure it suits me.
1: I don't even remember the last time I've seen you.
0: We're going to talk about that in just a second here. There is insert female's name here, and I'm Sean Cash. Good morning. Welcome into the Mixed Morning
1: Show. I'm Jay Phelps.
0: Let's hop right in and get a look at traffic with Bob August this morning. Hi, Bob.
2: I'm sorry. My contract says that I only do programs that include Jay Phelps.
1: Oh. So. Well, then it's a good thing I'm Jay Phelps.
0: See you this afternoon.
2: Good morning. Welcome back, Sean. Hello, Hannah. We've got a stalled vehicle on 40 westbound near Donaldson Pike. So be careful. That's been on the left shoulder there as you're around the curb. A little bit of traffic on 24 westbound heading up toward the 40 merge and on 24 west through Laverne and Hickory Hollow. And you're busy by moving on 65 south through Trinity Lane. 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Time saver traffic and weather together. Let's get the forecast as we head over to the News 2 Storm Center.
3: Thanks, Bob. We begin this morning with temperatures starting out in the 60s and 70s and a couple of clouds as well. We'll see a few isolated showers today near the I-65 region. Otherwise, it's a humid afternoon. Temperatures around the 90 degree mark today. I'm News 2 meteorologist Marcus Bagwell on Mix 92.9.
1: 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Thank you. It is 6 o'clock and 72 degrees now, and I'll tell you everything you need to know before heading to the Tennessee State Fair next week. 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

0: This is what's trending. Well, the Wilson County, Tennessee State Fair is right around the corner. So here's everything you need to know before you go out there. It's going to run August 13th through 22nd, and tickets are available now if you want to get ahead of the lines at the gate. They're going to have 15 stages this year, plenty of fair food, pageants, and competitions, of course. And new this year, there's a lumberjack show, timber calling contest. I don't know what that is.
1: Timber? So.
0: Okay, I'm in. Highland Cattle Show. That's more up my speed and more. So they're also doing a clear bag policy this year. You can get all the info, including parking info, mix929.com. And as we're getting back into school, police in Laverne considering adding speed enforcement cameras in school zones. So the cameras would be able to detect how quickly a vehicle's traveling. Also, there are some privacy concerns, though, that they're working through with this. So they're not going to be set up yet. So the system only takes pictures of license plates. So the thing also is that there's a chance that the right person won't even be ticketed. Like, what if the driver and the registered owner aren't the same person? So you can read more about this, mix929.com. Schools are back in session now in some districts across Middle Tennessee.
1: Yeah.
0: Rest go back next week. So please just slow down. Pay close attention in those school zones. And Carrie Underwood is back for her 14th consecutive year with a new Sunday night football theme. So waiting all day for Sunday nights, getting a new rock twist though this year. And Carrie says it's one of her favorites yet. The song was originally inspired by a Joan Jett and the Blackheart song.
1: Right.
0: So it just makes sense that it's got this little rocker makeover. It's going to debut during the Cowboys-Giants game on September 13th. That's what's trending on Mix 92.9.

0: Was that the longest that you and I have gone in our relationship without seeing each other?
1: I think it was. And you know what? It was refreshing.
0: Liberating.
1: Yeah.
0: I
1: feel great.
0: I've never used more words with four syllables in my life. I didn't have to, you know, take anything down a notch for people to understand.
1: We need to always just like schedule our vacations back to back so that we're never hanging out together again.
0: Well, okay. That seems like a lot.
1: Oh, I'm sorry. Is it too much? Too far?
0: What was it? I think genuinely.
1: A little over a week. Like, maybe almost 2 weeks.
0: 10-ish days. You and I have been together doing this show, chained together at the waist for
1: almost five years.
0: And I don't think we have ever gone that far in between shows.
1: You know, we have to do this more often.
0: We really should. We have to keep meeting like this.
1: We really do. It gives you a more of appreciation for me once you get back, right?
0: Okay, well, we'll see. We'll see. There are four more hours of this left.
1: That's true.
0: We'll see. Hannah's back. I'm back. Back together again.
1: Yes.
0: Just in time for school to start. I think Wilson County went back Monday.
1: Uh-huh.
0: Okay. How's everybody doing out there?
1: They're doing good.
0: We're okay.
1: Yeah. We've been chatting it up with them and they're getting through it. You know what? There's some schools that went back on Friday. So they've been in for a little while.
0: Saw that. Putnam County went back last week. That was weird. I think Robertson County is close to going back, or they're in. Okay. And then everybody's fully back next week. We promise that you and I will never take that long of a break from you ever again.
1: Do we?
0: Nah, I don't promise.
1: Do we promise?
0: I am happy to see, though, that your cough is still here. That's good.
1: Listen.
0: I thought I would miss the cough.
1: If everybody's got some weird cough right now. It's my post-nasal drip, I swear.
0: You've had it for 2 months.
1: No, I've had it for like 3 weeks. All right, get it right.
0: Plus three more. Tack on a long weekend.
1: It sounds better, though. It's not as coughy.
0: Uh-huh. Bob August is here with a look at traffic this morning. Hi, Bob.
2: Post-nasal drip. Is that like a new breakfast cereal?
1: Well, it's like Post Malone, but...
2: It's like Post Malone, yes. I love Post Malone with a little cinnamon on top. Yeah, absolutely. Yeah. We've got some traffic coming from the north this morning on 65 South through 24 and Trinity Lane. You can see a little bit of traffic on 40 West of the airport. A breakdown on the left shoulder on 40 West as you approach Donaldson Pike. So you want to be careful there. That's kind of in the curve. And we've also got word of an accident on Murfreesboro Road. Looks as though this one's going to be a little bit east of that 24-440 overpass. Time saver traffic and weather together on the quarter hour. Let's get the forecast from meteorologist Marcus Bagwell at the News 2 Storm Center.
3: We begin this morning on a humid note with temperatures in the 60s and 70s. Now, we will see a few isolated showers near the I-65 region by midday and into the afternoon. Most of us won't see a lot, but we'll keep an eye on the radar. Temperatures today around the 90-degree mark. I'm News 2 meteorologist Marcus Bagwell on Mix 92.9.
0: Thanks to the Williamson County Fair for the traffic and weather update. It's 72 out there. Now, waking up with the Mix Morning Show with Sean and Hannah. This daily habit of yours could be negatively affecting your brain.
1: Uh-oh.
0: Not good. Get you all the details next, right before 6:30. Another day, another local $1,000 minute winner.
4: Hello.
0: There's Sarah in Nashville here this morning. She's going to play $1,000 minute with us here today. Sarah is a doctor at Vandy. What kind of doctor are you, Sarah?
4: I'm a urologist, actually.
0: Okay. So what do we want to do with $1,000? Get a new stethoscope, another white jacket maybe? What are we thinking?
4: I'm thinking back to school shopping.
1: Oh, yeah, that's coming up.
0: Your $1,000 minute clock starts now.
1: What is the scientific name for the Northern Lights?
4: Aurora Borealis.
1: What is the longest river in the U.S.?
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1: Dot, dot, dot is what letter in Morse code?
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1: Making this look easy.
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0: Show here on a Wednesday with Sean and Hannah. Good morning, right before 6:30. This daily habit of yours could be negatively impacting your brain. How many Diet Cokes do you have a day? How many Diet Cokes do you have first thing in the morning?
1: Are you asking yourself, are you looking in a mirror and asking yourself this question?
0: My therapist said that this would work.
1: Yeah.
0: If I ask myself the questions.
1: Now yell, shame! Shame!
0: If I ask myself the questions, it'll hurt less.
1: Yeah.
0: Apparently, yesterday, the folks over at Harvard, not really a real school.
1: Okay.
0: The folks at Harvard said that you're drinking too many artificial sweeteners. In fact, if you have, let's see the number here, 92 milligrams of an artificial sweetener a day, at least on average, habitually, like, right, if you have one here and then take 4 days off and then have another, that's no big deal.
1: Okay.
0: But if you're having 92 grams of artificial sweetener a day, every day, you're losing about 1.6 years of cognitive brain function a year.
1: Everything's starting to make a lot of sense now.
0: Now, for people who listen to this show every day, we're very grateful. But be honest, does it seem like I've lost a little cognitive brain mass here?
1: And if it does, it's because he drinks like 3 Diet Cokes a morning.
0: I have two. I'm very careful about this. I have 2 per morning, but I'm crushing that 92.
1: But the first one's also bigger than a can, because the first one you get is typically a fountain. So it's like...
0: Yeah. Sorry about all that.
1: Exactly. Exactly.
0: Whatever.
1: There goes 10 more brain cells.
0: Whatever. I didn't have that many to begin with. So fine.
1: Just eat and drink regular sugar.
0: Nah.
1: No. Not another. Are you double fisting?
0: Why not? It's early. Bob's here with a look at traffic this morning. Hi, Bob.
2: I'm sorry. Why?
0: Well, sorry. Were you having one too? Yeah.
2: Hey. Oh, thank you.
1: Crack a cold one open for you.
2: Oh. That's much better. Thank you. We've got some traffic on 40 westbound driving toward Donaldson Pike. Had a breakdown earlier off on the left shoulder. That may be out of the way now, but you're busy coming in from Hermitage. And watch for debris in the roadway. 40 eastbound east of Fessler's heading toward the 24 split. Crews may be in the right lane there. Plus, we've had a wreck on Murfreesboro Road westbound around Spence Lane. Watch for traffic there east of the 24-440 overpass. And a breakdown in Wilson County on 840 southbound or westbound past Stewart's Ferry, Pike exit 70. That's been in the right lane. 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Time saver traffic and weather together on the quarter hour. 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
3: We begin this morning on a humid note with temperatures in the 60s and 70s. Now, we will see a few isolated showers near the I-65 region by midday and into the afternoon. Most of us won't see a lot, but we'll keep an eye on the radar. Temperatures today around the 90-degree mark. I'm News 2 meteorologist Marcus Bagwell on Mix 92.9.
1: Thank you, Marcus. 6:30, 71 degrees now, and this singing competition show is shaking things up a bit next year. Plus, it's been 7 months, and now time is almost up to do this. 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
0: Twice Daily's got pizza now.
1: Yeah.
0: It's so, so good, too. Hey, it's Sean and Hannah from the Mix Morning Show. Pizza at Twice Daily. It's really good.
1: Mm-hmm.
0: There's a lot of options.
1: Yep.
0: But is it convenient?
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1: Hey, it's Hannah. This is what's trending. Well, it's been 7 months, but believe it or not, there are still some Middle Tennesseans who are recovering from the ice storm in January. So luckily, some resources are still available to those who need some assistance. Metro Codes is waiving permit fees for rebuilding and other storm-related work, but that's only available until the end of August, so the time is ticking. You also may qualify for a property tax break, but you only have until September 1st to apply for that as well. So details on all of that, mix929.com. And the family of one of the downtown crash victims over the weekend is hoping to find the people who helped to save her life. So two people performed life-saving CPR on Diane Cooper after she was hit in the pedestrian accident over the weekend. Now her husband, Tim, wants to thank them for their quick thinking and action. So Tim says that it's going to be a really long road for recovery. However, without those two people, she wouldn't be here at all. So they're extremely grateful, and they just want to meet the people who help save her life. You can read all about this, mix929.com. And this popular singing competition show is shaking things up a bit. A new celebrity edition of The Voice is set for 2027, which is going to feature well-known contestants from entertainment, sports, and social media. So it's going to be called The Voice Celebrity, and it'll have Keke Palmer hosting it with Joe Jonas, Queen Latifah, and country star Riley Green as judges. It's going to be really cool to see. We're going to hopefully know what celebrities are competing soon. That's what's trending on Mix 92.9.

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1: Have you ever taken a sneaky trip back to your hometown?
2: Oh, every single time I go, yes.
1: I feel a little dirty coming back here to Nashville this morning. Just feel like I spent all weekend telling. Tell me lies. Just didn't lie. I didn't like the way it made me feel.
2: Why?
1: Gave me a good excuse to listen to this song.
2: That's a good one.
1: I'm all over the place if it means I get to listen to that. Now, I took a sneaky trip back to my hometown. Didn't tell any of my friends that I was going
2: to
1: be there.
2: That's the best thing to do sometimes, though, especially if it's just a quick trip and you already have a bunch of plans, because then you don't have to field all the questions and try to fake squeeze people in and worry all about that.
1: Yeah, when you don't live in your hometown, a lot of those trips back are very family focused, very family centric.
2: You're going back for a purpose.
1: Yeah, there are relatives to see and catching up to do with in-laws and nephews and things like
2: that. Were you going to see the baby?
1: Went to go see my baby nephew.
2: Yeah.
1: Got a lot of problems with that kid.
2: He's so cute.
1: All I've done is try to help him live a better life. Every time I get within 40 feet of him, he starts crying.
2: Aww.
1: So that's a conversation for another day. But I didn't see any of my friends. Not a soul. And I do feel a little grimy coming back here today that no one really knew or was able to discover that I was even there.
2: That's fine. I feel like that's totally fine.
1: Didn't you go back to your hometown?
2: I did. And you know what? This is something I always try to do this time around, though. I forgot about something and somehow everybody knew I was in town.
1: So you tried to take a sneaky trip.
2: I tried to take a sneaky trip because I had plans, you know. I had a lot going on. So I had plans and I didn't turn something off on my phone.
1: Uh-oh.
2: And all of a sudden I was getting messages like, hang on, what are you doing?
1: Okay, tell me that about right before 7.
2: You're gonna actually laugh because it is probably the dumbest way to get caught.
1: So you were trying to tell me lies, tell me sweet, but you just couldn't.
2: I wasn't even trying to tell lies. I was just trying to be a phantom in the night.
1: Okay, tell me that right before 7 o'clock. Okay. Bob Ogg is here. Look at traffic now. Hi, Bob.
3: I've been trying to go back to my hometown for years. Every time I go, there are suddenly signs that say COVID restrictions. Turn around. And COVID's been really over for years. I don't understand.
1: It's just a picture of you with a big red X on it.
2: They say, we don't accept Bob August anymore. There's Bob August zone.
3: There's a stencil of my face with a red line through it.
2: Mm-hmm.
3: I don't know if I should take that personally. We've got some traffic on 40 westbound through Hermitage this morning. Packing in lots of volume there is around the curve past Central Pike and Old Hickory Boulevard. Maybe debris in the roadway on 40 eastbound heading east of Fessler's toward the 24 split in the right lane. A lot of traffic on Murfreesboro Road, especially westbound near Spence Lane. A wreck there east of the 24-440 overpass. And a lot of volume on 840 southbound or westbound past Stewart's Ferry Pike exit 70 in Wilson County. A stalled vehicle in the right lane. Time saver traffic and weather together. Let's get the forecast from meteorologist Marcus Bagwell at the News 2 Storm Center.
4: Thanks, Bob. We begin this morning with temperatures starting out in the 60s and 70s and a couple of clouds as well. We'll see a few isolated showers today near the I-65 region. Otherwise, it's a humid afternoon. Temperatures around the 90-degree mark today. I'm News 2 meteorologist Marcus Bagwell on Mix 92.9.
1: Thank you, Marcus. 71 now, 6:44 this morning. Have you ever taken a sneaky trip back to your hometown, except you got busted?
2: Ugh, got busted doing this.
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2: Genuinely.
1: I'll tell you right before 7 o'clock. 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

0: 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Good morning. Right before 7 o'clock here with the Mix Morning Show. There's Hannah. I'm Sean Cash. Whether your hometown is 500 miles away or right down the road, sometimes when you travel back to it, you try to be a little sneaky.
1: Yeah.
0: Going back to your hometown, there's a lot of family commitments most of the time. You know, may not be able to have a ton of time to see, friends or do anything else. Just getting back from a sneaky trip back to my hometown, you went back to your hometown, too, over this little break that we've had.
1: I did, yeah. So my grandpa passed, so I went up for his service, but then also crazy timing, had one of my best friend's bachelorette parties down at the Jersey Shore last weekend too, which is why I was out. And yeah, while I was home, obviously very busy, family time directly into friend time, and I forgot to turn off the location on my dating apps. All of a sudden, Friday night, hanging out with my girlfriends. We just got down the shore, and I get, two messages. Kid you not, one from this guy, Steve, I went to middle school with. And he said, "Why are you in Old Bridge, LOL?" And I was like,
0: "How do you know I'm in Old Bridge?"
1: Yeah, I was like, "Wait, how do you know I'm in Old Bridge? Also, I'm not in Old Bridge, but I did drive through it today." And he was like, "Oh, yeah, you popped up on my Bumble." And I was like, "Wait, Hannah's in town. How long are you here for?"
0: Hinge says you're here and available.
1: Hinge says you're 5 miles away. I was like, oh my gosh. I completely forgot that was even a thing.
0: So much for your sneaky trip.
1: I know.
0: You then were very busy with 6 first dates in the first 3 days.
1: No.
0: Bob August here. Look at traffic this morning. Hi, Bob.
2: Hey there, Sean. Hey, Hannah. Good morning. Welcome back. Sean, we've got 40 westbound with traffic coming from the east side. A lot of volume as you head through the Hermitage area around the bend there. You've also got traffic on 40 west of the airport on toward the 24 merge, and volume on 65 south through 24 in Trinity Lane as you drive down from the north side. We've also had a lot of traffic on 840 westbound or southbound past Stewart's Ferry, Pike exit 70. A breakdown's been in the right lane there. A lot of stop-and-go traffic past Central Pike, and maybe a crash involved as well. So whatever's going on there, a lot of traffic in Wilson County on 840 westbound or southbound. Add a little play to your day with August Instant Games from the Tennessee Lottery. Play now and see if today's your lucky day. Time saver traffic and weather together on the quarter hour. Will it be our lucky day? Let's find out from meteorologist Marcus Bagwell at the News 2 Storm Center.
3: Thanks, Bob. We begin this morning with temperatures starting out in the 60s and 70s and a couple of clouds as well. We'll see a few isolated showers today near the I-65 region. Otherwise, it's a humid afternoon. Temperatures around the 90-degree mark today. I'm News 2 meteorologist Marcus Bagwell on Mix 92.9.
1: 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Thank you. It's 7 o'clock now and 71 degrees. And thanks to HCA Healthcare for that update. 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
1: Hey, it's Hannah. 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
1: 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Yeah, it's probably going to be awesome. I'll have to take a listen later. Station, the Music City Loop is getting another stop. The Boring Company now says that they're adding a station at the JW Marriott Hotel for guests to have direct access to. 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Have no clue what the process of that is and how far along they are in it or anything like that.
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1: I have no clue. Oh, okay. I have no clue. All just right. Read more on that. 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Sure. And we already got the list of most popular baby names from last year, but now a list just came out of the most unusual.

0: all the deets on $1,000 Minute from this week?
1: Oh, you know, it's been pretty good. It wasn't horrible.
0: Seeing Hillary in Tullahoma yesterday, just missing a few questions.
1: Hillary was fantastic yesterday. And our friend Sabrina, of course, on Monday was great, too. Got almost half of the questions right.
0: See, we have Maren Morris tickets, too, at the Ryman. That's exciting.
1: This is going to be a really fun show. It's already only 10 days away.
0: Oh, my gosh. Okay, $1,000 Minute, your favorite game on the radio. 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Hi, Sarah. What's going on this morning? What is this year's classroom theme?
2: So I'm teaching a couple different things. It's a little bit different since I work at a private school, but just about growth and learning and a lot of experimentation and creativity. I'm a science teacher, so.
1: Dang. Oh, I'm a science teacher. You're going to do so well on $1,000 Minute. Oh, my God.
0: Yeah, that part is true. I am disappointed in your theme. I thought you were going to do the industrial age or the steel mill era. You know, that would have been fun.
2: You know, maybe not.
0: That's why I'm not a teacher.
1: Yeah.
0: Well, that and so many other reasons.
1: Yeah, so. I was going to say, that's not the only reason.
0: My classroom themes would be no good. The Roaring Twenties.
1: Oh, wait, that would be so fun. And everyone has to walk around and have to say, excuse me, old sport. I know the answer to that, old sport.
0: We have to talk like J.P. Rockefeller, J.D. Rockefeller, whatever that guy's name was.
1: I love it.
0: They have soot on their face from working in the coal mines and all that.
1: It's a hard knock life.
0: All right, Sarah. Let's play $1,000 Minute with the Mixed Morning Show next at 7:25. Bob August with a look at traffic now. Hi, Bob.
3: Hey, sport. We've got some traffic coming from the north side on 65 South through 24 and Trinity Lane. You're also going to see volume coming from the east on 40 westbound, west of BNA and on toward Hermitage Avenue and into downtown Nashville. We've had a wreck on West End around 19th. Watch for that in Midtown. Some injuries involved. A lot of extra volume there. Lots of traffic on 840 southbound or westbound past Stewart's Ferry Pike, exit 70. We've had a stall in the right lane. A lot of stop-and-go traffic as you head past Central Pike through that sector of Wilson. Time-saver traffic and weather together on the quarter hour. Let's get the forecast. What's going on this morning? Meteorologist Marcus Bagwell at the News 2 Storm Center.
4: Thanks, Bob. We begin this morning with temperatures starting out in the 60s and 70s and a couple of clouds as well. We'll see a few isolated showers today near the I-65 region. Otherwise, it's a humid afternoon. Temperatures around the 90-degree mark today. I'm News 2 meteorologist Marcus Bagwell on Mix 92.9.
0: Thanks, Marcus, and thanks to HTA Healthcare for the traffic and weather update. Just 71 out there now. Sarah in Nashville got signed up to play the $1,000 Minute at mix929.com. 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
18: 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The Wilson County, Tennessee State Fair. 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
1: Hello?
2: There's Sarah.
3: Hey,
2: good morning, Sarah.
3: Hey, Sarah.
1: Good morning.
2: Your teacher in Nashville going to play $1,000 Minute with us here this morning. Teachers usually do very well with the $1,000 Minute. Do you think that's going to help or hurt you this morning being a teacher here for these next 10 questions?
1: Help.
3: I do too.
2: Okay, so getting ready for the first day of school. You said you start Friday?
1: Yes, kids come Friday. We've been, prepping, but that's first day for them.
2: How many emails have you gotten from parents that, I can't find the good crayons. Is it okay if we start with these crayons and get those next?
1: No, parent emails don't come until later.
3: Oh, that's good. Yeah,
2: Give it time.
3: You got a couple more weeks until that.
2: Okay, yeah, so sure. If you win this morning, what do you want to do with $1,000?
1: Put it probably towards my student loans.
3: Oh, yeah. I feel ya.
2: Yeah.
1: Yeah, I just finished my master's, so.
3: Oh my gosh, wow, so a whole new wave of student loans for you. Congratulations.
1: Thank you.
3: And it comes along with a new paper. Congrats.
2: Thank you.
3: Thrilling.
2: For that. Let's play $1,000 Minute here this morning with Sarah in Nashville. You're going to have 60 seconds to answer 10 questions correctly. If you don't know an answer, you can say pass. We'll come back to it if there's time at the end. Answer a question incorrectly. You'll have another chance to answer that if there's time at the end as well. Get all 10 questions in 60 seconds. You're going to take home $1,000 here this morning. All right, Sarah, Hannah's going to ask your questions. Your $1,000 Minute clock starts right now.
3: The main ingredient in guacamole is what?
1: Avocados.
3: What is the smallest bird in the world?
1: Hummingbird.
3: A&W, Mug, and Barks are brands of what soft drink?
1: Root beer.
3: In Thomas the Tank Engine, who is the green train that loves delivering mail?
1: Oh, I don't know. Pass.
3: What is the only letter that does not appear in the name of any U.S. state?
1: The Y.
3: Oh, this singing competition show is getting a new celebrity version next year.
1: The Voice.
3: What's the name of the mountain with the presidents carved into it?
1: Mount Rushmore.
3: The Wilson County Fair takes place in what Middle Tennessee city?
1: Lebanon.
3: Heidi Klum is the long-running host of this fashion design show.
1: Project Runway.
3: What Disney princess has a pet tiger?
1: Jasmine.
3: In Thomas the Tank Engine, who is the green train that loves delivering mail?
2: Oh. Dang.
3: Ah, nuts.
2: Turns out, being a teacher does help with $1,000
3: Minute. It really does. I mean, going 8 for 10 is fantastic. Nice. Wow.
2: Percy. That's what we're looking for.
3: That's his name.
1: Oh, I never watched that show.
2: Percy. Yeah. Let's see. What else did we miss here? Q?
3: That was it. Yeah. The letter Q. That's the only letter that doesn't appear in any U.S.
2: Well,
3: state name.
2: She's a science teacher, not a geography teacher.
3: Wrong one, yeah. Sorry. Fantastic job, Sarah.
2: Really well done. We got a pair of tickets for you to go see Maren Morris at the Ryman on August 15th.
3: Nice little back-to-school present for you.
2: Sarah, thanks so much for playing with us, and good luck on your first day back.
1: Thank you so much.
2: And congrats on paying off your student loans.
3: Yeah.
2: And you and I are lucky enough to have paid off our student loans.
3: Yeah.
2: That's the worst congratulations email of all time.
3: I didn't even get a congratulations email. They're like, hey, now that you've done that, you want to take another one out?
2: Yeah.
3: No. Absolutely not.
2: Let's keep this thing rolling.
3: But thank you.
2: Congratulations on paying off your student loans. This is the worst thing ever.
3: I know.
2: So no congratulations.
3: Thanks for paying us double than what you owed us initially.
2: Yeah. All right. Well, look, $1,000 could help make a payment on your student loans, too, if you're a winner with us tomorrow morning. Let's say hi to some people. Sean in Clarksville, Ashley in Hendersonville, Lakeisha in Nashville, all getting signed up at mix929.com for the $1,000 Minute. Your daily routine. You got to get back to it here with school starting. And the $1,000 Minute's a big part of your morning. We love that here at Mix 92.9. We'll play again tomorrow, 7:25. Bob August with a look at traffic now. Hi, Bob.
4: Can I just say congratulations to all you folks who got to work 25 minutes late after getting stuck in traffic. But you made it, so congratulations.
2: Congratulations.
4: Isn't that
2: Don't
4: wonderful?
2: Don't say congratulations. This stinks.
4: That's right. It does. It all stinks. But I'm here to make it worse. If you're driving in from the north side, we've got 65 south busy through Millersville and on through Madison and East Nashville. And a wreck reported on 24 eastbound around the ramp to White's Creek Pike. So you want to be careful exiting there. We've had a collision downtown at 2nd and James Robertson, a wreck in Midtown on West End around 19th, and an accident in Antioch on Old Hickory Boulevard near Firestone Parkway. Watch for that north of I-24. Loads of traffic this morning in Wilson County on 840 southbound or westbound past Stewart's Ferry Pike, exit 70. We've had a breakdown. Move to the right now, but still busy as you head past Central Pike. Time saver traffic and weather together. What's going on this morning? Meteorologist Marcus Bagwell at the Nice 2 Storm Center.
5: We begin this morning on a humid note with temperatures in the 60s and 70s. Now, we will see a few isolated showers near the I-65 region by midday and into the afternoon. Most of us won't see a lot, but we'll keep an eye on the radar. Temperatures today around the 90-degree mark. I'm News 2 meteorologist Marcus Bagwell on Mix 92.9.
2: Thanks to Tire World for the update. It's 73 out there now. These kids are going to win a Grammy. This song is so good.
3: Mm-hmm.
2: Are you kidding
3: me? This whole album is so good.
2: I'm going to play you this from Metro Nashville Public Schools. Told you about it just a few minutes ago. Coming back 7:40. Don't miss out.
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0: 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Thanks for waking up with the Mix Morning Show on a Wednesday. I'm Sean Cash. Anna, good morning to you.
1: Hello.
0: Back together again.
1: Aw, look at us.
0: Look at us.
1: Look at us. Would have thought.
0: Made it.
1: Not me.
0: Just in time for everybody getting their back-to-school plans firmed up. And speaking of back-to-school, Metro Nashville Public Schools go back next week. But just a few minutes ago, you told us about this really cool project that they've been working on with a Grammy Award-winning producer.
1: Yeah, they're back with a whole new album, all the kids over there at Metro Nashville Public Schools. Basically, they got together and created some uplifting songs for other students.
0: Yeah, last year, this album was unbelievable. They did a concert with it as well.
1: They were nominated for a Grammy.
0: It's unbelievable. They're winning the Grammy this year.
1: I really think so, too. This song is awesome.
0: If this is like the lead single from the album, this is going straight to number one. Now, this is this guy, Mr. Talkbox.
1: Mr. Talkbox.
0: Is that his name? So he's featured on this. It's called Marching Into Greatness. These are Metro Nashville Public students who wrote, composed all this stuff. Check this out.

0: is.
1: It's so good. Fantastic. And there's a music video that goes along with it, and you can see all the kids in there. It's just so awesome that they're doing this.
0: Some teachers in there, like Cane Ridge High School at the gym, they're there bouncing around, having a good time, marching into greatness. It's like soulful, inspirational,
1: funky. I love the, it's real funky.
0: Like a good pump up sports song, somehow, too. Like, what? Wilson County.
1: What are y'all doing?
0: I'd like to hear you try to do this. That's all I'm saying. My goodness, is that good stuff. Bob August with a look at traffic this morning. Hi, Bob.
2: Hey there, Sean. Hey, Hannah. A lot of traffic inbound Vietnam Veterans Boulevard heading over toward 65 and on 65 south through 24 in Trinity. But be careful on 24 eastbound around the ramp to White's Creek Pike. We do have an accident reported there. We had a collision downtown at James Robertson and 2nd Avenue, wreck in Midtown on West End at 19th. And watch for an accident on the southeast side on Old Hickory Boulevard near Firestone Parkway north of I-24. Also, a lot of volume this morning on 840 westbound or southbound past Stewart's Ferry, Pike exit 70, breakdown off to the right. You're busy down past Central Pike. Time saver traffic and weather together. How do we begin this Tuesday? I'm sorry, Wednesday. Meteorologist Marcus Bagwell.
1: Monday, where
0: Tuesday,
1: are you?
0: Wednesday, Thursday, Friday, Saturday.
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3: Thanks, Bob. We begin this morning with temperatures starting out in the 60s and 70s and a couple of clouds as well. We'll see a few isolated showers today near the I-65 region. Otherwise, it's a humid afternoon. Temperatures around the 90-degree mark today. I'm News 2 meteorologist Marcus Bagwell on Mix 92.9.
0: We're all learning this morning. See, your kids didn't finish those summer workbooks. That's all right. We got them covered.
1: Yeah.
0: Monday, Tuesday, Wednesday, Thursday.
1: Those are the days of the week.
0: Thanks to Ascend Federal Credit Union for the traffic and weather update. It's 73 out there now. The way you text is about to change very creepily, too, I might add. At all the details next, right before 8 o'clock on Mix 92.9.
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0: Wednesday morning with the Mix Morning Show. 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
10: 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You say there are people winning big all over the state? How? They're playing instant games from the Tennessee Lottery? 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

0: before 8 o'clock with the Mix Morning Show on Nashville's Variety Station, Mix 92.9. Good morning. Welcome to Wednesday. There's Hannah. I'm Sean Cash. What iOS are we on at this point?
1: Oh, goodness. I have no clue. I lost track.
0: Are you a habitual, like, there's an update for my iPhone, gotta do it?
1: No, as you can see, I have an update waiting for me. It's probably the one we're about to talk about, 26.6?
0: No. The newest one is 27.
1: Oh, I'm not even there yet.
0: That's coming out next month.
1: I guess I should click update then.
0: You have some updating to do. And the way that you send texts and iMessages is about to change.
1: Are we going back to T9 texting?
0: No, that was the worst.
1: No, it wasn't. It was really fun. You had to be creative.
0: It was like a Rubik's Cube.
1: And really think about what you were typing.
0: Talking to your girlfriend was like texting a math equation half the time. It was the worst. Okay, some big things happening here. Part of iOS 27 comes out in September. One update is one-tap suggestions for photos, emails, notes, and calendars.
1: No.
0: Based on the message sent to you.
1: Absolutely not.
0: Yeah, why don't you like that?
1: Because that it doesn't. Guess what, computer? You don't know what I want to send back, especially if you're looking through my photo album thinking I want to send a photo.
0: You don't know my life, computer.
1: Yeah, computer. Get out of here.
0: Another is separate text change for text chains with the people who don't have iPhones in your life, like your mom and dad, who also have Androids and you want to talk to them. It's a different, separate, more efficient chain. Because, you know, things get lost in those text chains with Android users.
1: Okay. I guess I just don't have many Android users in my life that I don't have that problem much.
0: It's just your parents. And then let's
1: talk about your own. Mine, I'm on a family plan.
0: They're all iPhone people?
1: Yeah.
0: Good for them.
1: Every single one.
0: I knew they were so hip and cool. Maybe they'll use this. This is the creepiest one. The new Siri AI can draft messages.
1: Also, no, we don't need this.
0: Your voice.
1: No, you can't do it in my voice, Siri, because you're not me.
0: And honestly, Siri somewhere is like, thank God.
1: Yeah. And thank God for that.
0: Sounds like a lot of work studying her whole thing here.
1: This you'll never be able to match this.
0: This brain is uncopyable, for better or worse. So some beta users are getting it rolled out right now.
1: Jeez.
0: You see some weirdness happening with your iMessages.
1: So is it going to tell people when AI created the message or when the actual person
0: typed
1: it?
0: Such a good question. I don't know. Not sure yet. We'll have to see.
1: There'll Bob be August signs.
0: Is here. Yes. Oh, yes, there
1: that
0: will
1: hyphen.
0: Be.
1: That hyphen. There'll be signs.
0: Bob August here with a look at traffic this morning. Hannah's never made this much sense. This is AI!
1: I'm so against AI, and I will scream from the rooftops. Y'all can call me old or whatever you want. I am so against using AI for basic stuff like this.
0: Hannah's never been this coherent. This is AI!
1: Yeah. Whatever.
0: It's right here!
2: But AI is, you know, AI is getting very advanced and very clever. In subtle ways that could, you know, it could, you know, kind of cough in between and, you know.
0: Yeah, I don't like it.
1: Is this AI right now? Are we talking to AI, Bob?
2: No, you are not. This is the real Bob. We've got traffic on 40 westbound west of Mount Juliet Road. Maybe a lane blockage there as you head over toward the Hermitage area. So do expect some delays west of exit 226. You got 40 westbound with volume west of the airport on through the 24 merge. And watch for traffic coming from the north on 65 south through Trinity Lane. We do have a crash, by the way, confirming it on 40 westbound west of Mount Juliet Road. So that's why you've got that stop and go volume there. Let's go to Briley Parkway southbound. You've got a collision at the ramp from Murfreesboro Road onto Briley, and you may see a wreck on 24 east past Whites Creek Pike exit 35. 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Time saver traffic and weather together on the quarter hour. Is he real or not? Let's find out. Meteorologist Marcus Bagwell at the News 2 Storm Center.
3: We begin this morning on a humid note with temperatures in the 60s and 70s. Now, we will see a few isolated showers near the I-65 region by midday and into the afternoon. Most of us won't see a lot, but we'll keep an eye on the radar. Temperatures today around the 90-degree mark. I'm News 2 meteorologist Marcus Bagwell on Mix 92.9.
1: Hey, Marcus, thanks. 8 o'clock, it's 73 degrees now, and thanks to United Structural Systems for that update. Well, I'll tell you everything you need to know before heading over to the Tennessee State Fair next week. 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

0: calling contest. I don't know what that is.
1: Timber!
0: Is that what it is? You're just yelling timber? So. Okay, I'm in. Highland Cattle Show. That's more up my speed and more. So they're also doing a clear bag policy this year. You can get all the info, including parking info, mix929.com. And as we're getting back into school, police in Laverne considering adding speed enforcement cameras in school zones. So the cameras would be able to detect how quickly a vehicle's traveling. Also, there are some privacy concerns, though, that they're working through with this. So they're not going to be set up yet. So the system only takes pictures of license plates. So the thing also is that there's a chance that the right person won't even be ticketed. Like, what if the driver and the registered owner aren't the same person? So you can read more about this, mix929.com. Schools are back in session now in some districts across Middle Tennessee.
2: Yeah.
0: Rest go back next week, so please just slow down, pay close attention in those school zones. And Carrie Underwood is back for her 14th consecutive year with a new Sunday night football theme. So waiting all day for Sunday nights, getting a new rock twist though this year, and Carrie says it's one of her favorites yet. The song was originally inspired by a Joan Jett and the Blackheart song,
2: right.
0: So it just makes sense that it's got this little rocker makeover. It's going to debut during the Cowboys-Giants game on September 13th. That's what's trending on Mix 92.9.

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1: It's so easy to, like, forget about the start of fair season here in Middle Tennessee because it's always so close to going back to school.
2: Yeah.
1: And it kind of takes the back seat. But fair season, we're about to be full in here. Mm-hmm. Wilson County, Tennessee State Fair getting going, what, Friday, I think it opens up?
2: Yeah, Williamson County is Friday. Wilson County, Tennessee State Fair next week. And then the Nashville Fair is in September.
1: You were just talking a few minutes ago about some of these new competitions. They're new forestry competitions.
2: Yeah.
1: And I would like to confirm that a timber calling is exactly what we thought it was.
2: Still going.
1: No, you ruined it.
2: It's a long treat.
1: You had a really... I don't think it has anything to do with the length of the tree. Maybe some foresters would like to call in and coach us up on that. But there's a bunch of stuff. I want to know of these cool competitions, what you think you would be the best at. Would it be the timber calling that happens
2: Probably.
1: On August 15th? Yep, you are quite loud.
2: Timber!
1: Are you going to submit into the Build a Birdhouse competition?
2: Wait, that's fun.
1: You're very crafty.
2: Here's the thing, though. You already know those birdhouses are going to be like five-star hotels. Like, they're not just going to be your simple birdhouse.
1: The JW Marriott presents...
2: Exactly.
1: Birdhouse. Or... Do you think you could do the log sawing competition on August 16th?
2: Definitely couldn't do the log sawing. I could probably do the log, like when you run on the log.
1: There is no chance that you could do that.
2: You've never seen me do that.
1: Not a chance.
2: You've never seen me do that at a playground.
1: There's something very similar to that at Soundwaves at Gaylord Opryland.
2: Yeah.
1: Let's go there and practice so you don't hurt yourself.
2: It's on. I'm telling you, I'm good balance.
1: So you can register for all of those competitions the day of. So if you're just out there and you're like, you know, I'm feeling...
2: I want to saw some logs today.
1: Now, if it's that log sawing, number one.
2: Right, yeah.
1: I have sleep apnea. Number one,
2: perfect.
1: For sure. But if you're feeling like, okay, I feel like I could win this timber thing today.
2: Yeah.
1: Go register. Wilson County, Tennessee State Fair. Bob August here with a look at traffic this morning. Hey, Bob.
3: Timber!
2: Yeah.
4: Can I practice that next to your house?
2: Yeah.
1: How about when NES stops by and their new log?
2: They're cutting
1: trimming.
2: Branches.
1: Yeah, their new tree trimming policy. We could have used that in January.
2: That was a good one. I'm getting better and better.
4: You are. I think you should enter.
1: Just remember, it's going down. I'm yelling timber.
2: Oh, yeah. Oh, my gosh. Someone call Kesha.
4: We've got volume coming from the east this morning on 40 westbound, heading past Mount Juliet Road. We've had a crash there on the way to the Hermitage area. You can go ahead and use Highway 70, Lebanon Road instead if you like. A lot of volume on 24 eastbound, passing San Ridley Parkway, exit 66. Watch for a wreck in the right lane there as you head down toward Almaville Road and Murfreesboro. 40 westbound, busy west of the airport. 65 southbound with traffic down through 24 in Trinity Lane. Back on the southeast side, we've had a crash on Old Hickory Boulevard near Firestone Parkway north of I-24. Traffic is pretty backed up there northbound on Old Hickory. Time saver traffic and weather together. Let's get the forecast. What's happening this morning? Meteorologist Marcus Bagwell at the News 2 Storm Center.
5: Thanks, Bob. We begin this morning with temperatures starting out in the 60s and 70s and a couple of clouds as well. We'll see a few isolated showers today near the I-65 region. Otherwise, it's a humid afternoon. Temperatures around the 90-degree mark today. I'm News 2 meteorologist Marcus Bagwell on Mix 92.9.
1: I think it was 2 years ago. Remember when the fair had those Cheeto-dusted Oreos, fried Oreos?
2: Yeah.
1: So you can do your timber call when I have my fourth one of those and pass out on the side of the tilt-a-whirl. Timber! He's going down!
2: Oh, yeah.
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14: Big day at the court. Supreme Court ruling in favor of protecting women's sports, upholding state restrictions on transgender athletes in a 6-3 landmark decision.
13: In Tennessee, conservative Johnny Garrett led the fight to save girls' sports, spearheading legislation to ban biological men from competing against our daughters. Now, Garrett's running for Congress to stand with President Trump and keep on winning for Tennessee. Garrett will halt the radical left's woke agenda in Washington. No sex changes for minors. No liberal indoctrination in schools. No trans perverts in girls' locker rooms. That's why Tennessee's own Riley Gaines has endorsed Johnny Garrett, a proudly pro-Trump, pro-life Christian conservative who always put America first. Johnny Garrett for Congress.
15: I'm Johnny Garrett, candidate for Congress, and I approve this message.
13: Paid for by Johnny Garrett for Congress.
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0: 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Dancing bears.
1: No bears.
0: Okay, scratch the bears. 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

0: 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Good morning, Nashville's variety station. All the stars are just like you. Ed Sheeran got himself in a little bit of trouble, didn't he?
1: Yeah. Uh-huh. But, you know, I feel like we've all kind of been here at one point or another, right? We've all maybe made this mistake.
0: There's someone in this room who's currently in... let's call it a standoff with the DMV office. We'll get to that in just a second.
1: But
0: Ed did not... He didn't do what now? He didn't renew his car insurance?
1: He got fined because he failed to insure. He had like this vintage car and he just forgot to get insurance on it.
0: Yeah, you have to. So you take it around, you get pulled over, and then, no insurance on here.
1: Yeah, and they were like, well, it hasn't been on the road for 5 years. And they were like, it doesn't matter, Ed. Yeah.
0: Come on, Ed.
1: Doesn't matter. It's not how that works.
0: Yeah, I still haven't, changed my plates over.
1: Are you serious?
0: From when I moved from Georgia.
1: Sean, you literally why are you saying this so loud? You've lived for like 6 years.
0: I'm whispering it, as you can tell.
1: You're whispering this on the radio.
0: I'm hoping it doesn't register.
1: Are you forgetting who you're talking to?
0: Hoping it doesn't register just like I haven't registered.
1: All the police in their cars right now are like, say more, sir.
0: I just moved here. In 2021. Hey, Ed, do you have a good lawyer? Let's connect on that. We'll circle back. All right, well, let's take a look at traffic and weather here right before 8:30. Hannah, what's coming up just a few minutes from now?
1: It's funny because your car and his car both 2021. interesting. Well, this singing competition show, yeah, is shaking things up a bit next year. Plus, it's been 7 months, and now the time is almost up to do this.
0: Okay, we'll check in on that in just a second. Right now, look at traffic with Bob August. Hey, Bob.
2: Hey, Sean. Hey, Hannah. A lot of traffic on 40 westbound in Wilson County, west of Mount Juliet Road. We've had an incident, a crash, blocking the left lane as you head toward Old Hickory Boulevard in Hermitage. Got a steady right there. You can use Highway 70, Lebanon Road instead. Going to be a little bit busy on Highway 70 as you head west of Mount Juliet Road. And we've got some traffic on 24 westbound through Laverne and Antioch. Watch for a breakdown. Move to the right shoulder. 24 eastbound past Sam Ridley Parkway, exit 66. Some flashing lights there. A lot of volume on Old Hickory Boulevard northbound near Firestone Parkway. We had an accident with lots of traffic as you head off of 24. And watch for some volume on Briley Parkway southbound around the on-ramp from Murfreesboro Road. A crash may be on the shoulder there. Time saver traffic and weather together. How do we begin this Wednesday? Meteorologist Marcus Bagwell at the News 2 Storm Center.
3: Thanks, Bob. We begin this morning with temperatures starting out in the 60s and 70s and a couple of clouds as well. We'll see a few isolated showers today near the I-65 region. Otherwise, it's a humid afternoon. Temperatures around the 90-degree mark today. I'm News 2 meteorologist Marcus Bagwell on Mix 92.9.
1: Hey, it's Hannah. This is what's trending. Well, it's been 7 months, but believe it or not, there are still some Middle Tennesseans who are recovering from the ice storm in January.
0: No doubt.
1: So luckily, some resources are still available to those who need some assistance. Metro Codes is waiving permit fees for rebuilding and other storm-related work, but that's only available until the end of August, so the time is ticking. You also may qualify for a property tax break, but you only have until September 1st to apply for that as well. So details on all of that, mix929.com. And the family of one of the downtown crash victims over the weekend is hoping to find the people who helped to save her life. So two people performed life-saving CPR on Diane Cooper after she was hit in the pedestrian accident over the weekend. Now her husband, Tim, wants to thank them for their quick thinking and action. So Tim says that it's going to be a really long road for recovery. However, without those two people, she wouldn't be here at all. Right. So they're extremely grateful, and they just want to meet the people who help save her life. You can read all about this, mix929.com. And this popular singing competition show is shaking things up a bit. A new celebrity edition of The Voice is set for 2027, which is going to feature well-known contestants from entertainment, sports, and social media. So it's going to be called The Voice Celebrity, and it'll have Keke Palmer hosting it with Joe Jonas, Queen Latifah, and country star Riley Green as judges. It's going to be really cool to see. We're going to hopefully know what celebrities are competing soon. That's what's trending driving on Mix 92.9.
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0: All right, let's break this down. 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

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You're either going to brush your teeth or your hair. 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

0: just realized that you can listen to it on the laptop because I'm old school apparently. 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

0: with Sarah this morning, a teacher in Nashville, getting the classroom ready. First test of the year was the $1,000 minute.
1: Yeah, and you know what? She did pretty well. I would say yeah. B-plus territory.
0: Hey, you know what they say? B's get degrees.
1: Mm-hmm.
0: That'll work, especially here with the $1,000 minute. Wasn't quite an A-plus. That's 10 out of 10.
1: Yeah, that's going to get you that $1,000. Yep. But here's the thing. She is going to go see Maren Morris
0: yes.
1: at the Ryman, and that's what you could win tomorrow if you don't win the $1,000 with our $1,000 yeah. minute.
0: Got Maren Morris tickets all week long with $1,000 minute. Mix929.com. Got to start getting back in that daily routine. $1,000
1: mm-hmm.
0: minute is a big part of it. So join us tomorrow, 7:25. Maybe you'll be our next contestant. 10 questions in 60 seconds. Get them all right. You win $1,000. Have a great day. We're back tomorrow, 5:30 to 10.
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17: Big day at the court. Supreme Court ruling in favor of protecting women's sports, upholding state restrictions on transgender athletes in a 6-3 landmark decision.
16: In Tennessee, conservative Johnny Garrett led the fight to save girls' sports, spearheading legislation to ban biological men from competing against our daughters. Now, Garrett's running for Congress to stand with President Trump and keep on winning for Tennessee. Garrett will halt the radical left's woke agenda in Washington. No sex changes for minors. No liberal indoctrination in schools. No trans perverts in girls' locker rooms. That's why Tennessee's own Riley Gaines has endorsed Johnny Garrett, a proudly pro-Trump, pro-life, Christian conservative who always put America first. Johnny Garrett for Congress.
18: I'm Johnny Garrett, candidate for Congress, and I approve this message.
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7: Big day at the court. Supreme Court ruling in favor of protecting women's sports, upholding state restrictions on transgender athletes in a 6-3 landmark decision.
6: In Tennessee, conservative Johnny Garrett led the fight to save girls' sports, spearheading legislation to ban biological men from competing against our daughters. Now, Garrett's running for Congress to stand with President Trump and keep on winning for Tennessee. Garrett will halt the radical left's woke agenda in Washington. No sex changes for minors. No liberal indoctrination in schools. No trans perverts in girls' locker rooms. That's why Tennessee's own Riley Gaines has endorsed Johnny Garrett, a proudly pro-Trump, pro-life Christian conservative who always put America first. Johnny Garrett for Congress.
8: I'm Johnny Garrett, candidate for Congress, and I approve this message.
6: Paid for by Johnny Garrett for Congress.
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0: Mix 92.9 singing along with Toto in Africa. So everybody talking about Spider-Man. It's obviously broken records at the box office. And all the good stuff about it. And then also some of the stuff that's been driving people crazy in the theaters, which is like screaming kids that are still in there and loud eaters, people who are crunching down on their food too much and wrecking the experience. Still worth it. Go see it anyway.
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20: A few isolated downpours not ruled out this afternoon. Otherwise, it is warm and muggy with temperatures around 90, but it'll feel like the mid and upper 90s. Tonight, we'll drop back down into the lower 70s and a few 60s. Tomorrow, still can't rule out a stray shower, but the heat will begin to take back over. That continues into Friday, but there are some storm chances Friday into Saturday. I'm News 2 meteorologist Marcus Bagwell on Mix 92.9.
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0: 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It just so happens to be either the very start of the song that I enjoy or right in the middle at the good part, so it always makes me really happy.
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0: 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Saw this cool trend. It's called the 10-minute trend. And it's like if you put something off and you're like, I'm not going to do it. I put it off. You set a timer for 10 minutes and then you get started on it. So whether it's like a work project or maybe cleaning the kitchen at night or going for a walk, set the timer 10 minutes. Go at it for 10 minutes, and then supposedly it just helps you, you'll finish it anyway. It's like once you get started, that's the hard part. 10-minute trend, it's a good one.
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15: weather. We'll see a mixture of clouds and sunshine through the afternoon. Now, a couple of isolated downpours not ruled out in the area. Can't rule that out through the afternoon hours, but temperatures around 90. It'll feel like the mid and upper 90s at times. Overnight, we drop back down into the low 70s. A little bit hotter tomorrow, but a few more storms by Friday. I'm News 2 meteorologist Marcus Bagwell on Mix 92.9.
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0: Soft sell right there. Playing along with Lunchtime Trivia because this week it's tickets to see TLC, Salt and Pepper at First Bank Amphitheater, August 15th. The question today for Lunchtime Trivia, 11% of people said they started shopping for this holiday this month. May not be the obvious choice. Might be something else. 11% of people say they started shopping for this holiday this month. 737-0929. What do you think it is?
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8: Big day at the court. Supreme Court ruling in favor of protecting women's sports, upholding state restrictions on transgender athletes in a 6-3 landmark decision.
7: In Tennessee, conservative Johnny Garrett led the fight to save girls' sports, spearheading legislation to ban biological men from competing against our daughters. 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Johnny Garrett for Congress.
9: I'm Johnny Garrett, candidate for Congress, and I approve this message.
7: Paid for by Johnny Garrett for Congress.
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15: Hello.
0: Hi. What's your guess?
15: I'm going to say Halloween.
0: Yes, you've got the tickets. Halloween. Who is this?
15: Patty Smith.
0: Hey, Patty, thanks for listening. Where are you calling from today?
15: I am in the Kroger parking lot in Hermitage.
0: Aha, shopping. Well, hang on.
15: All right.
0: Get you all set with those tickets and ready to go. We're going to do them again tomorrow, same time. So if you're ready for a fun retro show, TLC, Salt and Pepper, En Vogue, First Bank Amphitheater. Yeah, we're starting to shop for Halloween. Well, that stuff has been rolling into the stores big time this month. Mix 92.9.

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1: weather. A few isolated downpours not ruled out this afternoon. Otherwise, it is warm and muggy with temperatures around 90, but it'll feel like the mid and upper 90s. Tonight, we'll drop back down into the lower 70s and a few 60s. Tomorrow, still can't rule out a stray shower, but the heat will begin to take back over. That continues into Friday, but there are some storm chances Friday into Saturday. I'm News 2 meteorologist Marcus Bagwell on Mix 92.9.
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0: Mix 92.9, John Legend and all of me. Wellness Wednesday. Oh, this is such a good thing. And this week's winner, Candace, she really deserves it. You put a message in there and she says, I'm finishing my master's for library science. I'm going to be teaching at an elementary school, working full time, raising a family. I could use a treat. 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A little relaxation. 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Wellness Wednesday from A Moment's Peace and Mix929.
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0: 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How you doing? Jay in for Butter today. Coming up this afternoon at 5:40, we play the Rewind. Here's the way it works. We give you a bunch of events, and you tell us the year they happened in. And the first correct answer is the winner of the prize, which is a pair of tickets to see Holiday World and Splash and Safari. Now, here's an early clue. We give these out to help you, so you give a chance to search it on the internet and be ready to play. The original Kings of Comedy hit the big screen. Find out what year that was and get ready. Be armed with that info at 5:40.
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13: We'll see a mixture of clouds and sunshine through the afternoon. Now, a couple of isolated downpours not ruled out in the area. Can't rule that out through the afternoon hours, but temperatures around 90. It'll feel like the mid and upper 90s at times. Overnight, we drop back down into the low 70s. A little bit hotter tomorrow, but a few more storms by Friday. I'm News 2 meteorologist Marcus Bagwell on Mix 92.9.
14: Weather brought to you by the Williamson County Fair. It's a good-looking day, 86 in the Music City, with just a few scattered showers here and there. Around Middle Tennessee.

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1: 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Hey there, I'm Jay Phelps. Something that is so Nashville is the Tomato Art Festival, and it's going on this weekend in East Nashville. It's an annual celebration of tomatoes and foolishness. And I say that with all the love of the Tomato Art Festival. There are parades, there are costumes, there are contests for the biggest and ugliest and prettiest tomato, and bobbing for tomatoes. It goes on and on and on. Want to have some fun? Check it out. It's Friday and Saturday this weekend. 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

0: Mix 92.9, we're Nashville's variety station. Good to have you hanging around with us Wednesday afternoon in Music City. Hump Day, to bring out that cliche, it is Hump Day. We're halfway through the week and we are headed home, and we're going to check your traffic right now. First look at the roads on the way home is Bob August.
1: Hey, Jay, good afternoon. We are pretty busy on 40 East around the South Loop this afternoon. A lot of volume to the east side on 40 out past Fessler's. We've had a crash on 40 eastbound approaching Briley Parkway in the airport area, and volume down 24 off the 40 split through 440 in Briley Parkway. You may see a collision at the ramp from Haywood Lane onto 24 westbound, and Old Hickory Boulevard tied up on the southeast side, southbound, especially near Firestone Parkway, heading toward I-24. An overturned tractor trailer, you have to file through the gas station parking lot there. Lots of northbound traffic north of 24 as well. 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And that's Time Saver Traffic on Mix 92.9.
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1: We'll see a mixture of clouds and sunshine through the afternoon. Now, a couple of isolated downpours not ruled out in the area. Can't rule that out through the afternoon hours, but temperatures around 90. It'll feel like the mid and upper 90s at times. Overnight, we drop back down into the low 70s. A little bit hotter tomorrow, but a few more storms by Friday. I'm News 2 meteorologist Marcus Bagwell on Mix 92.9.
0: 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We do have a mixture of clouds and sun around Middle Tennessee. 88 right now in Nashville.

0: If your music makes 92.9 great tune from Elton and Kiki, don't go breaking my heart. I'm Jay Phelps in for Butter. Thanks for hanging around. This is a Wednesday. We're moving our way through the week tomorrow morning in the Mixed Morning Show. Thursday after Wednesday. Thursday morning in the Mixed Morning Show, your chance to win $1,000. And we're going to have a clue to help you out. In just a minute, we'll find out one of the hard questions and the answers so you'll be ready to play tomorrow morning with Sean and Hannah. Right now, checking some traffic, it's Bob August. We'll look at the roads before you drive home.
1: Well, Jay, we are busy in East Nashville, both ways on 24, heading past Shelby Avenue and the stadium. You may see a wreck on 24 west past Jefferson Street as you head up toward the 65-24 merge. And volume on 40 eastbound out toward Briley Parkway. We've had a wreck there. Busy on 24 east through 440 and Briley. A lot of volume on Old Hickory Boulevard north of I-24 on the southeast side, right around Firestone Parkway, especially southbound. You're shut down, being diverted through a gas station parking lot because of an overturned tractor trailer. Summer's not over yet. 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
2: We are busy in Metro Center, Jay, as we get you home this afternoon on 40 eastbound, heading up 65 north through Rosa Parks Boulevard. 40 east busy around the South Loop. Got traffic on 24 east down through 440 and Briley Parkway. You may see a wreck on 24 west past Jefferson Street, exit 47 on the way up toward the 24 merge, and a collision lingering on 40 east approaching Briley Parkway. Watch for a wreck on 40 east near Highway 109 in Wilson County. An accident on 24 westbound, heading past Almaville Road. 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

0: Tomorrow morning, wake up with the Mixed Morning Show. 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

92.9. My name is Jennifer. 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
1: We are packing in traffic on the east side, Jay, on 24 east off of 40 all the way down through Briley and Harding and Haywood and through Antioch. We've had a crash that has basically shut down Old Hickory Boulevard southbound near Firestone Parkway north of I-24. Vehicles being diverted through the gas station there. Lots of traffic on Old Hickory north of I-24 on the southeast side. We've also got a collision on 24 east approaching Hickory Hollow Parkway. A lot of volume on 40 westbound heading through Hickman County toward exit 152, an overturned vehicle in the area there. That's Time Saver traffic here on Mix 92.9.
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36: Michael J. Fox announces this will be his last season on Spin City due to Parkinson's disease.
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36: Cedric the Entertainer, Bernie Mac, and Steve Harvey star in The Kings of Comedy.
39: I'm going to see the Kings. Not the Kings, the Kings.
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41: It's gonna be May, followed by June and July. Okay, your job is to tell me what year all of those events happened in. 615-737-0929 is our number. First correct answer wins a pair of tickets to... Oh, let me see. Hang on. Pull up the right thing on my computer. I hit the wrong button. It's a pair of tickets to Holiday World. There you go. Good luck.

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2: 2000
1: is exactly right. Just plain old 2000. Something like that. What's your name?
2: Dana White.
1: Hey, Dana, where are you calling from?
2: Columbia.
1: All right, well, I got a pair of tickets for Holiday World for you.
2: I'm so excited. Thank you so much.
1: All right, congratulations. We will play again tomorrow. And coming up in just a couple of minutes, we will have an early clue to help you out for tomorrow. We'll play the Rewind again, brought to you by Mark Spain Real Estate. 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

0: 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That's the band right there. I'm Jay Phelps in for Butter. Tomorrow afternoon, he is back and we'll play the Rewind once again, give you a whole bunch of events, and you tell us what year they happen in. Here's an early clue to help you out for tomorrow. The movie Kingpin. Kingpin is brand new in theaters. It is, if you remembered, a very goofy, funny movie with Bill Murray as a bowler with a really, really, really bad comb over.
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7: We are packing them in on the east side, Jay, on 24 eastbound off of 40 through 440 in Briley, down past Harding Place. A wreck that's been in the left lane there as you head toward Haywood. And we had an earlier collision on 24 east approaching Hickory Hollow Parkway. Watch for that. Old Hickory Boulevard tied up both ways between I-24 and Firestone Parkway. A southbound overturned tractor trailer on Old Hickory there near Firestone is blocking the roadway. All traffic being diverted through the gas station parking lot. On the west side, if you're on 40 eastbound, some heavy traffic east of exit 182 Highway 96 in Fairview. Got a crash there heading toward Kingston Springs. 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
14: This evening will feature scattered showers and storms, especially east of I-65, but overnight we dry out and drop into the mid-70s. For your Thursday, we're going to get up into the mid-90s. It'll feel like the triple digits in a lot of spots, the heat and humidity pretty big time, and there could be a few showers out east. Showers and a few storms on Friday as well as Saturday, and they're a little bit more widespread as we head into the weekend. I'm News 2 Chief Meteorologist Danielle Breezy for Mix 92.9.
0: 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We have hazy skies around Middle Tennessee, 84 right now.

0: 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Dancing with Whitney Houston right there. I'm Jay Phelps. Thanks for hanging around. Coming up later tonight, Doug is here. Always a great way to spend your evening, and he's giving away some fantastic prizes. It's a four-pack of admission tickets for the Wilson County, Tennessee State Fair that's coming up in Lebanon starting up next week. It's always a great time. It's the big fair for the state. So be listening tonight, 8:25, for your chance to win those.
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0: 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Jay Phelps hanging out with you. Butter is back tomorrow. 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
3: Big day at the court. Supreme Court ruling in favor of protecting women's sports, upholding state restrictions on transgender athletes in a 6-3 landmark decision.
2: In Tennessee, conservative Johnny Garrett led the fight to save girls' sports, spearheading legislation to ban biological men from competing against our daughters. 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That's why Tennessee's own Riley Gaines has endorsed Johnny Garrett, a proudly pro-Trump, pro-life Christian conservative who always put America first. Johnny Garrett for Congress.
4: I'm Johnny Garrett, candidate for Congress, and I approve this message.
2: Paid for by Johnny Garrett for Congress.
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16: weather. This evening will feature scattered showers and storms, especially east of I-65. But overnight, we dry out and drop into the mid-70s. For your Thursday, we're going to get up into the mid-90s. It'll feel like the triple digits in a lot of spots. The heat and humidity pretty big time. And there could be a few showers out east. Showers and a few storms on Friday as well as Saturday. And they're a little bit more widespread as we head into the weekend. I'm News 2 Chief Meteorologist Danielle Breezy for Mix 92.9.
17: 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Appreciate that. 83 degrees right now in Music City. And look at that. You're just in time for the Wednesday night edition of Real Life, kicking off with Dua Lipa.